Every time my heart is beating, I can feel the recipe. I wonder if my day is coming, blame it on the entropy. My blood is pumping, I can see the end is right in front of me. Don't take

0: shadow grows without ever slowing down. We are heading straight into the fade out line. Deeper down.
1: Радио Кривбас. Ты мой.